barefoot, put your big feet

0: is an oldie.
1: Pretty woman, yeah, yeah, yeah.
0: This is an oldie. An oldie.
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3: I hear something saying,

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My poems are also flaming crimson. My poems are like a wounded fawn seeking refuge in the forest. The last verse says, Con los pobres de la tierra. With the poor people of this earth, I want to share my fate. The streams of the mountains

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All you gotta do, honey, is kind of stand in one spot. 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And that's what you got. Yeah. Now let's go one time. Hey!

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2: Hey, what's up now?
3: Brother, what's up?
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4: big party, man.
3: Yeah, brother,
4: I can dig it.
3: Stop.

I'm a devil may care, and I am just a devil with love to spare. So Viva Las Vegas, Viva Las Vegas. How I wish that

0: grabbed her,
1: and then
0: he tied her up,
1: and then
0: he threw her on the railroad track,
1: and then
0: the train started coming,
1: and then

0: This is an oldie.
1: Lion sleeps tonight.
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They say this cat's shaft is a bad

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My pappy said, son, you're gonna drive me to drinking if you don't stop driving that hot rod Lincoln. Have you heard the story of the hot rod race with the Fords and Lincolns was setting the pace? That story is true, I'm here to say I was driving that Model A. It's got a Lincoln motor and it's really souped up. That Model A body makes it look like a pup's got 8 cylinders and uses them all. It's got overdrive, just won't stall. With a 4-barrel carb and a dual exhaust, with 4 living gears you can really get lost. Got safety tubes, but I ain't scared. The brakes are good, tires fair. Pulled out of San Pedro late one night, the moon and the stars was shining bright. We was driving up Grapevine Hill, passing cars like they was standing still. All of a sudden, in a wink of an eye, a Cadillac sedan passed us by and said, boys, it's a mark for me. By then, the taillight was all you could see. Now the fellas ribbed me for being behind, so I thought I'd make the Lincoln unwind. Took my foot off the gas and man alive, I shoved it on down into overdrive. Wound it up to 110, my speedometer said that I hit top end. My foot was glued like lead to the floor, that's all there is and there ain't no more. Now the boys all thought lost my sense, and telephone poles looked like a picket fence. They said slow down, I see spots, the lines on the road just look like dots. Took a corner, sideswiped the truck, crossed my fingers just for luck. My fenders was clicking the guardrail post, the guy beside me was white as a ghost. Smoke was coming from out of the back when I started to gain on that Cadillac. Knew it could catch him, I thought it could pass. Don't you know by then we'd be low on gas. We had flames coming from out of the side. Feel the tension, man, what a ride. I said, look out, boys, I got a license to fly. And that caddy pulled over and let us by. Now all of a sudden she started knocking down in the dip. She started to rock and I looked in the mirror. Red light was blinking, the cops was after my hot rod Lincoln. They arrested me and they put me in jail. And they called my pappy to throw my bail. And he said, son, you're gonna drive me to drinking if you don't stop driving that hot rod Lincoln.

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walking hand in hand. 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

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Nice and easy. 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We always do it nice and rough. 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
1: Well, we're big rock singers. We got golden fingers. 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
0: That sounds like us.
1: We sing about beauty and we sing about truth. At $10,000 a show.
0: Right.

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1: 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You came along and you knew me, honey. I've changed my mind. This love's fine.
0: And it's just great balls of fire.
1: Kisses the baby. Feels good. Hold me, baby.
0: To love you like I love a shoe. You're fine, so kind. I could tell this world that you're mine. That you're my
1: nail,
0: that's
1: not
0: with all my thumb.
1: I'm real honest, but it sure is fun.
0: Come on, baby.
1: It drives me crazy.
0: It's just great balls of fire.

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Got to tell this world that you might you might make you like that twin on my thumb. Real nice, somebody show you fun. Come on, baby. 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This great, this is great, balls of fire.

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1: From the birth of rock and roll to the early 70s, this is GOT Radio's Oldies Station.